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0: It's Dennis Mitchell. 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
1: They say the holy water's watered down, and this town's lost its faith. 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

0: It's Dennis Mitchell. Join me for lunch at noon to win an unforgettable date night filled with nothing but laughs. Who's Live Anyway is coming to Hershey Theater October 29th. 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

will fade eventually. 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